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0: Bruce County weather.
5: A mainly clear sky tonight, the temperature dipping to around 15 degrees. Sunshine Saturday, a light breeze, a high around 26, feeling like 29 with the humidity, the UV index 8 or very high. A slight chance of showers Sunday, a high of 25.
0: Mild May, home of a muskrat named Mildred. Good cheese, ice cream, and the Mild May Fresh Mart. 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
0: Bruce County weather.
6: A mainly clear sky tonight, the temperature dipping to around 15 degrees. Sunshine Saturday, a light breeze, a high around 26, feeling like 29 with the humidity, the UV index 8 or very high. A slight chance of showers Sunday, a high of 25.
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0: Lion's Head, home of the Crouching Lion on Niagara Escarpment. I think we all know it's a real lion made of rock and trees. 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

Chesley, home of Big Bruce. 15 tall, 20 in length, he's a beef icon. Bring the kids. You are the Bruce.

0: 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The Bruce. The Bruce wants to send you on the concert vacation of a lifetime. 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
0: Bruce County weather.
4: A mainly clear sky tonight, the temperature dipping to around 15 degrees. Sunshine Saturday, a light breeze, a high around 26, feeling like 29 with the humidity, the UV index 8 or very high. A slight chance of showers Sunday, a high of 25.
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0: Bruce County weather.
6: A mainly clear sky tonight, the temperature dipping to around 15 degrees. Sunshine Saturday, a light breeze, a high around 26, feeling like 29 with the humidity. The UV index 8 or very high. A slight chance of showers Sunday, a high of 25.
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0: 91.9 North, 97.9 South. The Bruce. It's a contest line, a conversation starter, a sophisticated futuristic mechanism to tell a DJ they messed up. Yeah, we get that a lot. It's the Elgin Jewelers text line, and we want you to try and wear it out. 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So that's a bonus, right? A celebration, a recommendation, a helpful hint? 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Diamonds are their specialty. Oh, and the text line number? 519-389-9790. 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
0: Bruce County weather.
7: A mainly clear sky tonight, the temperature dipping to around 15 degrees. Sunshine Saturday, a light breeze, a high around 26, feeling like 29 with the humidity, the UV index 8 or very high. A slight chance of showers Sunday, a high of 25.
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5: Bruce County Weather.
6: A mainly clear sky tonight, the temperature dipping to around 15 degrees. Sunshine Saturday, a light breeze, a high around 26, feeling like 29 with the humidity, the UV index 8 or very high. A slight chance of showers Sunday, a high of 25.
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0: Bruce County Weather.
2: A mainly clear sky tonight, the temperature dipping to around 15 degrees. Sunshine Saturday, a light breeze, a high around 26, feeling like 29 with the humidity. The UV index 8 or very high. A slight chance of showers Sunday, a high of 25.
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0: 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The Bruce. From Boundary Peak 187 to Cape Spear, Newfoundland. Sea to shining sea, Canada. Pumping out some of the best rock in the world. The Bruce champions Canadian independent music, including Indigenous and Bruce County musicians. Here's the deal. 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Friends of the Bruce, give us a heads up on untapped Canadian independent music that you've discovered and you're digging. 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
0: Bruce County weather.
5: A mainly clear sky tonight, the temperature dipping to around 15 degrees. Sunshine Saturday, a light breeze, a high around 26, feeling like 29 with the humidity, the UV index 8 or very high. A slight chance of showers Sunday, a high of 25.
6: 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I am the Bruce.

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0: Bruce County weather.
4: A mainly clear sky, the temperature dipping to around 15 degrees through the overnight. Sunshine Saturday, a light breeze, a high around 26, feeling like 29 with the humidity, the UV index 8 or very high. A slight chance of showers Sunday, a high of 25.
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0: Bruce County weather.
4: A mainly clear sky, the temperature dipping to around 15 degrees through the overnight. Sunshine Saturday, a light breeze, a high around 26, feeling like 29 with the humidity, the UV index 8 or very high. A slight chance of showers Sunday, a high of 25.
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0: Bruce County weather.
5: A mainly clear sky, the temperature dipping to around 15 degrees through the overnight. Sunshine Saturday, a light breeze, a high around 26, feeling like 29 with the humidity. The UV index 8 or very high. A slight chance of showers Sunday, a high of 25.
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7: A mainly clear sky, the temperature dipping to around 15 degrees through the overnight. Sunshine Saturday, a light breeze, a high around 26, feeling like 29 with the humidity. The UV index 8 or very high. A slight chance of showers Sunday, a high of 25.
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0: Bruce County weather.
5: A mainly clear sky, the temperature dipping to around 15 degrees through the overnight. Sunshine Saturday, a light breeze. A high around 26, feeling like 29 with the humidity. The UV index 8 or very high. A slight chance of showers Sunday, a high of 25.
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0: Bruce County Weather.
6: A mainly clear sky, the temperature dipping to around 15 degrees through the overnight. Sunshine Saturday, a light breeze, a high around 26, feeling like 29 with the humidity, the UV index 8 or very high. A slight chance of showers Sunday, a high of 25.
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7: Rumors spread around. 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
0: Bruce County weather.
7: A mainly clear sky, the temperature dipping to around 15 degrees through the overnight. Sunshine Saturday, a light breeze, a high around 26, feeling like 29 with the humidity. The UV index 8 or very high. A slight chance of showers Sunday, a high of 25.
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Oh, crap. I mean, unite! 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
0: Bruce County weather.
5: A mainly clear sky, the temperature dipping to around 15 degrees through the overnight. Sunshine Saturday, a light breeze, a high around 26, feeling like 29 with the humidity. The UV index 8 or very high. A slight chance of showers Sunday, a high of 25.
0: 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Thanks for keeping the lights on. And we need to keep the refrigerator plugged in so we've got cold beer. There you go. 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
1: 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And the third Thursday is trivia night with Ty's Traveling Trivia. 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
0: Bruce County weather.
2: A mainly clear sky, the temperature dipping to around 15 degrees through the overnight. Sunshine Saturday, a light breeze, a high around 26, feeling like 29 with the humidity. The UV index 8 or very high. A slight chance of showers Sunday, a high of 25.
0: 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Right here, baby. 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
0: Bruce County weather.
5: A mainly clear sky, the temperature dipping to around 15 degrees through the overnight. Sunshine Saturday, a light breeze, a high around 26, feeling like 29 with the humidity. The UV index 8 or very high. A slight chance of showers Sunday, a high of 25.
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0: Bruce County weather.
4: A mainly clear sky, the temperature dipping to around 15 degrees through the overnight. Sunshine Saturday, a light breeze, a high around 26, feeling like 29 with the humidity, the UV index 8 or very high. A slight chance of showers Sunday, a high of 25.
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5: A mainly clear sky, the temperature dipping to around 15 degrees through the overnight. Sunshine Saturday, a light breeze, a high around 26, feeling like 29 with the humidity, the UV index 8 or very high. A slight chance of showers Sunday, a high of 25.
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1: Have you ever been asked the dreaded question, what's your body count? How many people have you been with? Experts are saying that that's becoming a less of a thing for the younger generation. Many singles, especially younger adults, say they're less interested in the number and more interested in honesty, sexual health and compatibility. Therapists say the number alone tells you very little about someone's values, experience or ability. And they also note that some people don't know the exact number. And others suggest it's just not anyone else's business. Have you ever been asked that question? And did you tell the truth? Because I don't think I did.
0: It's Mornings with Oz.

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1: What would you say the most recognisable song is in the opening lines? Music researchers have gone out and done their thing, and they've come up with the most recognised song based on the first four or five words. For me, Buddy Holly from Weezer comes to mind. What's With These Homies, Dissing My Girl. And also Santa Monica by Everclear, I'm Still Living With Your Ghost. 705-326-8989. What do you think is the most recognisable song for you based on the first four words? Here is the song that researchers say is the most recognizable song based on the first four words.
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1: From Boundary Peak 187 to Cape Spear, Newfoundland. 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
1: Bruce County weather.
10: A mix of sun and cloud today with a high of 26. Tonight, cloudy with a low of 17. On Sunday, a mix of sun and cloud with a 40% chance of showers, high of 26, humidex hitting 31. And on Monday, showers with a high of 29.
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0: It's Oz.
1: Guys think they know what women find attractive, but do we really? In a recent poll, the young men were asked, what do women care about? And 39% said physical attractiveness is the most important thing. Mm-mm. Women actually ranked humour more important, followed by kindness. Those were the top priorities, kindness and humour. Confidence mattered as well. A sense of humour was the most important. They're looking for ambition and purpose, also ranked really high. And emotional availability. Well, good luck with that. Rounded out the top five, experts say women consistently valued a partner who could communicate, show empathy, and create emotional safety. I don't even know what that means. What is emotional safety? Please, someone explain to me. And please, if my wife is listening, please don't start sending me reels from TikTok that you want me to watch. So it's okay to skip leg day and just work on the old conversation. Ladies like the humor, the kindness. They didn't even mention the physical attraction, but we know it's there.

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1: I want to tell you a story about the house rent blues. I come home one Friday, had to tell the landlady I done lost my job. She said, that don't confront me, long as I get my money next Friday. Now next Friday I come, I didn't get the rent, and out the door I went.

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I know there was no. He said, I don't know, man, she kind of funny, you know. I said, I know, everybody funny.

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0: The Three Sheets Brewing Bush Party. 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
0: Bruce County weather.
5: A mix of sun and cloud today with a high of 26. Tonight, cloudy with a low of 17. On Sunday, a mix of sun and cloud with a 40% chance of showers, high of 26, humidex hitting 31. And on Monday, showers with a high of 29.
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1: Now, you see, you must be very cautious with your brain.

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1: Good morning. It's 7 o'clock. I'm Spencer Byers. The organizing committee for a Port Elgin Fall favorite is scrambling to warn its vendors after an apparent scam from an impersonation email. Pumpkin Fest coordinator Joanne Robbins is letting everyone know that there has been fraudulent emails being sent out asking vendors to pay for their space at this year's festival.
2: It's a fraudulent email that looks like it's from us. The letter is lovely. Trying to sell marketplace booths to people. Now, our marketplace is full. It's definitely not us sending this email out.
1: Since being made aware of the scam on Friday morning, Robbins immediately alerted her Pumpkin Fest colleagues and has been phoning and emailing this year's confirmed vendors to put their minds at ease. Port Elgin Pumpkin Fest will take place on October 3rd and 4th of this year. You may see some military aircrafts during a training exercise next week. Members of the Canadian Special Operations Forces Command will be conducting routine training in the vicinity of Muskoka, Meaford, the Bruce Peninsula, Sarnia, and Cockburn Island, Ontario. The Department of National Defense says training will take place on July 27th to 30th between 3 p.m. and 2 a.m. They say training is primarily low overwater flight training. Residents can expect to see and hear up to 3 helicopters in those areas. The military says all efforts will be made to minimize disruption to the surrounding communities. A petition for the province of Alberta to move forward to a referendum that has been deemed successful by Elections Alberta. The petition for a referendum relating to Alberta's independence required more than 177,000 verified signatures, which is roughly 10% of the total number of votes casted back in the province's 2023 election. According to sources, the petition garnered more than 286,000 signatures, and Elections Alberta has so far been able to validate and verify nearly 223,000. The petition was challenged by a group of First Nations for being unconstitutional. Alberta's government is looking to hold a referendum on October 19th. In sports, the Toronto Blue Jays continue to spiral as they lost to the Boston Red Sox 6-4. The Jays are now 2-8 in their last 10. In positive news, Kazuma Okamoto broke the record for most home runs by a Japanese-born rookie with his 23rd last night, breaking Shohei Ohtani's previous mark. LeBron James finally picked his new team for the upcoming NBA season, choosing the Philadelphia 76ers, joining former MVP Joel Embiid and recently acquired from the Boston Celtics Jaylen Brown. And WNBA rookie Azzie Fudd won the three-point contest at the WNBA All-Star Weekend, scoring 30 points in her final round, tying the second most ever in the competition. That's news and sports. The forecast coming up next.
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1: A mix of sun and cloud today with a high of 26. Tonight, cloudy with a low of 17. On Sunday, a mix of sun and cloud with a 40% chance of showers, high of 26, humidex hitting 31. And on Monday, showers with a high of 29.
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0: stars.
1: NASA's always coming up with ideas, but this idea doesn't come from NASA, but it involves NASA. This idea comes from a former United States Department of Defense technical director. His name is Frederick Moxie. You know what Frederick's latest idea is that he's presented to NASA? It's the moon. We should turn it into a prison for aliens. This is what Dr. Frederick Moxie suggests. He wrote this alongside McGill University biologist Anthony Rickard. They both suggest, hey, we should build an alien prison on the moon. Because if they come here, we don't want to keep them on Earth. We'll put them in prison on the moon. And anything weird we find on Mars, we just bring to the moon prison first. Imagine applying for a job thinking you're going to go work on the moon and it just turns out that you're a prison warden for quarantined aliens.
0: The good news is Oz is only on till 10, so we'll be done this thing in no time. The bad news is it's not 10 yet.

0: It's Oz.
1: Times they do studies, and you're like, "Why did you do that study? We don't need to see that." Working from home isn't making anyone happier. In fact, it's making people miserable. That's the latest study to come out. Apparently, those working from home feel more isolated, less connected than those working in the office. Researchers say the biggest issue isn't the work itself; it's the lack of casual social interaction. I don't know if I buy this. Over time, the isolation can contribute to lower job satisfaction, reduced motivation, and poorer mental well-being. People who live alone and are fully remote appear to be more vulnerable than those who aren't. Look, I think they're just saying this because they want you back at the office. Don't give up your working from home. Like, you're never going to get to sit there and work in your undies ever again. And like, do you really want to see your co-workers? Sure, there's one or two who are great, but the rest of them, and the managers, and the managers' managers, and the managers' managers' managers.

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1: After yesterday's fishing, Caden McCannell has the leading salmon right now at 17.94 pounds. He's the lead salmon overall. Lachlan Harders, hey, I know him, 14.38 pounds yesterday, good for sixth place overall in salmon. But with that salmon, he also takes over lead spot in the junior salmon division. Let's get a look now at the trout division. Well, he's still comfy. Mike Mercer at 25.94 is still leading the trout division, but Curtis Denemy came in yesterday with a 20.29 to come into second place there. And in the rainbow trout category, Liam McDougall is still the new leader in that rainbow trout category at 9.21 pounds. Remember, tomorrow is Ladies' Day. Prizes for the ladies. Get on the water with your family there, and ladies, you can win some great prizes. Gary Byers following the Chantry Chinook Classic on Fish Finder Radio.
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6: A mix of sun and cloud today with a high of 26. Tonight, cloudy with a low of 17. On Sunday, a mix of sun and cloud with a 40% chance of showers, high of 26, humidex hitting 31. And on Monday, showers with a high of 29.
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1: Calling cannabis stores this week for Spins and Needles. We're asking them to play along because they have the best playlists when you go in. So, this morning, Alexis, it's going to be you versus I. So we're both going to bring in a vinyl album, we're going to pick a track, and then the listeners are going to vote on which one they'd rather listen to.
2: All right.
1: Would you like me to go first, or would you like to go first?
2: You can go first.
1: I brought in the Eagles of Death Metal. The album is called Peace, Love, Death Metal, and I am going for... I'm going to go track 3, So Easy.
2: All right.
1: What did you bring in?
2: I'm going to bring in Sleep Token, Ooh. Take Me Back to Eden.
1: Great choice.
2: And I'm going to choose Granite.
1: Oh, and track 3 off the album. Here's a sample.
2: Yes.
1: Alexa versus Oz this morning. Sleep Token versus Eagles of Death Metal. You choose what you want to hear this morning. If you'd like to hear Sleep Token, you just text Alexa to 705-326-8989. If you would like to hear Eagles of Death Metal, you text Oz to the same number. Alexis. Alexa or Alexis?
2: Alexis.
1: Alexis, I beg your pardon, because I thought I was talking to the AI for a second. 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
1: The Ministry of Natural Resources is actively responding to numerous high-complexity wildland fires across the province. Rapidly evolving situations and extreme fire hazards are contributing to escalated fire behavior and producing smoke in many areas of the province. Stay informed about the current wildland fire situation by monitoring official information sources like ontario.ca/forestfires, following direction from the Ontario Provincial Police and local authorities, and adhering to any ministerial orders, including evacuation orders, fire bans, and restrictions imposed by the ministry. Looking for information or support? 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It's available 24 hours a day in over 150 languages for non-urgent questions about programs and services available to those affected by the emergency. Ontario has activated additional frontline resources to help Ontarians access the support they need. Fire rangers and emergency personnel are working hard to suppress active fires and keep communities safe. Entering the area of an active wildland fire can hinder response efforts and compromise the safety of firefighting crews and emergency personnel. Please stay clear of wildland fire.
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0: Bruce County weather.
5: A mix of sun and cloud today with a high of 26. Tonight, cloudy with a low of 17. On Sunday, a mix of sun and cloud with a 40% chance of showers, high of 26, humidex hitting 31. And on Monday, showers with a high of 29.
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0: Joining me on the phone this morning is Alexis. She's representing Pop's Cannabis Store, Bayfield Street, Barry. She brought in Sleep Token. I brought in Eagles of Death Metal. And Alexis, the winner is?
1: The Eagles of Death Metal.
0: Oh, that's me. Yay.
1: Yes.
0: I feel bad beating you, but thank you for playing.
1: No problem. Here's the Eagles of Death Metal on Spins and Needles.

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1: Good morning. It's 8 o'clock. I'm Spencer Byers. The organizing committee for a Port Elgin fall favorite is scrambling to warn its vendors after an apparent scam from an impersonation email. Pumpkin Fest coordinator Joanne Robbins is letting everyone know that there has been fraudulent emails being sent out asking vendors to pay for their space at this year's festival.
2: It's a fraudulent email that looks like it's from us. The letter is lovely, trying to sell marketplace booths to people. Now, our marketplace is full. It's definitely not us sending this email out.
1: Since being made aware of the scam on Friday morning, Robbins immediately alerted her Pumpkin Fest colleagues and has been phoning and emailing this year's confirmed vendors to put their minds at ease. Port Elgin Pumpkin Fest will take place on October 3rd and 4th of this year. You may see some military aircrafts during a training exercise next week. Members of the Canadian Special Operations Forces Command will be conducting routine training in the vicinity of Muskoka, Meaford, the Bruce Peninsula, Sarnia, and Cockburn Island, Ontario. The Department of National Defense says training will take place on July 27th to 30th between 3 p.m. and 2 a.m. They say training is primarily low overwater flight training. Residents can expect to see and hear up to 3 helicopters in those areas. The military says all efforts will be made to minimize disruption to the surrounding communities. Bruce County is hosting a household hazardous waste collection event today at Lion's Head Eastner Landfill from 8 a.m. to 12 p.m. Some items you can dispose of are paints and stains, aerosols and solvents, propane tanks, fuel, used oil and oil filters, batteries and antifreeze, and household cleaners. The full list of what will and will not be accepted is on BayshoreBroadcasting.ca. A petition for the province of Alberta to move forward to a referendum that has been deemed successful by Elections Alberta. The petition for a referendum relating to Alberta's independence required more than 177,000 verified signatures, which is roughly 10% of the total number of votes casted back in the province's 2023 election. According to sources, the petition garnered more than 286,000 signatures, and Elections Alberta has so far been able to validate and verify nearly 223,000. The petition was challenged by a group of First Nations for being unconstitutional. Alberta's government is looking to hold a referendum on October 19th. In sports, the Toronto Blue Jays continue to spiral as they lost to the Boston Red Sox 6-4. The Jays are now 2-8 in their last 10. In positive news, Kazuma Okamoto broke the record for most home runs by a Japanese-born rookie with his 23rd last night, breaking Shohei Ohtani's previous mark. LeBron James finally picked his new team for the upcoming NBA season, choosing the Philadelphia 76ers, joining former MVP Joel Embiid and recently acquired from the Boston Celtics Jaylen Brown. And WNBA rookie Azzie Fudd won the three-point contest at the WNBA All-Star Weekend, scoring 30 points in her final round, tying the second most ever in the competition. That's news and sports. The forecast coming up next.
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0: Bruce County weather.
1: A mix of sun and cloud today with a high of 26. Tonight, cloudy with a low of 17. On Sunday, a mix of sun and cloud with a 40% chance of showers, high of 26, humidex hitting 31. And on Monday, showers with a high of 29.
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0: This morning on the text confessional, somebody shares, "Sometimes I blurt out, I love you, to my fiancé at random moments. Little does she know, it's not just the wine talking. It means that I've just had a cringy moment of something I did in my past, and the bad energy needs to go somewhere." So hang on. So you have it, like you think, oh, you think of something cringy you did, and to get rid of the bad energy, you just spurt out, "I love you." And that magically makes the bad energy go away. Huh, not bad. I'm going to have to try this. Although the cringy memories are getting less and less. 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There's no room left in there for them, for me. 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
1: It's going to be a mainly clear day on the water on Georgian Bay. Clear skies through the day. Clouds and scattered showers this evening, however. Wind south at 15 knots, diminishing to variable 10 this afternoon. Waves of half a meter to a meter, subsiding to half a meter or less this afternoon. On Lake Huron, clear skies through the day. Clouds and scattered showers this evening. Wind south at 15 knots, becoming light this afternoon. Waves of half a meter to a meter throughout the day. I'm John Rashad. I'll talk to you a little later with our next report.
0: Keep up to date with conditions on Lake Huron and Georgian Bay with Weather on the...

0: waves of half a meter to a meter, subsiding to half a meter or less this afternoon. On Lake Huron, clear skies through the day, clouds and scattered showers this evening, wind south at 15 knots, becoming light this afternoon, waves of half a meter to a meter throughout the day. I'm John Rashad. I'll talk to you a little later with our next report.
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1: Bruce County weather.
9: A mix of sun and cloud today with a high of 26. Tonight, cloudy with a low of 17. On Sunday, a mix of sun and cloud with a 40% chance of showers, high of 26, humidex hitting 31. And on Monday, showers with a high of 29.
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1: Have you ever been asked the dreaded question, what's your body count? How many people have you been with? Experts are saying that's becoming a less of a thing for the younger generation. Many singles, especially younger adults, say they're less interested in the number and more interested in honesty, sexual health and compatibility. Therapists say the number alone tells you very little about someone's values, experience or ability. And they also note that some people don't know the exact number. And others suggest it's just not anyone else's business. Have you ever been asked that question? And did you tell the truth? Because I don't think I did.
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0: Bruce County weather.
5: A mix of sun and cloud today with a high of 26. Tonight, cloudy with a low of 17. On Sunday, a mix of sun and cloud with a 40% chance of showers, high of 26, humidex hitting 31. And on Monday, showers with a high of 29.
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0: What would you say the most recognisable song is in the opening lines? Music researchers have gone out and done their thing, and they've come up with the most recognised song based on the first four or five words. For me, Buddy Holly from Weezer comes to mind. What's With These Homies, Dissing My Girl. And also Santa Monica by Everclear, I'm Still Living With Your Ghost. 705-326-8989. What do you think is the most recognisable song for you based on the first four words? Here is the song that researchers say is the most recognizable song based on the first four words.
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1: Good morning, it's 9 o'clock. I'm Spencer Byers. The organizing committee for a Port Elgin fall favorite is scrambling to warn its vendors after an apparent scam from an impersonation email. Pumpkin Fest coordinator Joanne Robbins is letting everyone know that there has been fraudulent emails being sent out asking vendors to pay for their space at this year's festival.
2: It's a fraudulent email that looks like it's from us. The letter is lovely. Trying to sell marketplace booths to people. Now, our marketplace is full. It's definitely not us sending this email out.
1: Since being made aware of the scam on Friday morning, Robbins immediately alerted her Pumpkin Fest colleagues and has been phoning and emailing this year's confirmed vendors to put their minds at ease. Port Elgin Pumpkin Fest will take place on October 3rd and 4th of this year. You may see some military aircrafts during a training exercise next week. Members of the Canadian Special Operations Forces Command will be conducting routine training in the vicinity of Muskoka, Meaford, the Bruce Peninsula, Sarnia, and Cockburn Island, Ontario. The Department of National Defense says training will take place on July 27th to 30th between 3 p.m. and 2 a.m. They say training is primarily low overwater flight training. Residents can expect to see and hear up to 3 helicopters in those areas. The military says all efforts will be made to minimize disruption to the surrounding communities. Bruce County is hosting a household hazardous waste collection event today at Lion's Head Eastner Landfill from 8 a.m. to 12 p.m. Some items you can dispose of are paints and stains, aerosols and solvents, propane tanks, fuel, used oil and oil filters, batteries and antifreeze, and household cleaners. The full list of what will and will not be accepted is on BayshoreBroadcasting.ca. A petition for the province of Alberta to move forward to a referendum that has been deemed successful by Elections Alberta. The petition for a referendum relating to Alberta's independence required more than 177,000 verified signatures, which is roughly 10% of the total number of votes casted back in the province's 2023 election. According to sources, the petition garnered more than 286,000 signatures, and Elections Alberta has so far been able to validate and verify nearly 223,000. The petition was challenged by a group of First Nations for being unconstitutional. Alberta's government is looking to hold a referendum on October 19th. In sports, the Toronto Blue Jays continue to spiral as they lost the Boston Red Sox 6-4. The Jays are now 2-8 in their last 10. In positive news, Kazuma Okamoto broke the record for most home runs by a Japanese-born rookie with his 23rd last night, breaking Shohei Ohtani's previous mark. LeBron James finally picked his new team for the upcoming NBA season, choosing the Philadelphia 76ers, joining former MVP Joel Embiid and recently acquired from the Boston Celtics Jalen Brown. And WNBA rookie Azzie Fudd won the three-point contest at the WNBA All-Star Weekend, scoring 30 points in her final round, tying the second most ever in the competition. That's news and sports. The forecast coming up next.
3: There's a reason the regulars keep coming back to Casting's Public House.
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3: Oh yeah, I guess there's a few reasons. 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Every Thursday is wing night. 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And the third Thursday is trivia night with Ty's Traveling Trivia. There's always a reason to come back to Casting's Public House. 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
0: Bruce County weather.
1: A mix of sun and cloud today with a high of 26. Tonight, cloudy with a low of 17. On Sunday, a mix of sun and cloud with a 40% chance of showers, high of 26, humidex hitting 31. And on Monday, showers with a high of 29. And currently 17 degrees outside the studio. 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

0: stars.
1: NASA's always coming up with ideas, but this idea doesn't come from NASA, but it involves NASA. This idea comes from a former United States Department of Defense technical director. His name is Frederick Moxie. You know what Frederick's latest idea is that he's presented to NASA? It's the moon. We should turn it into a prison for aliens. This is what Dr. Frederick Moxie suggests. He wrote this alongside McGill University biologist Anthony Rickard. They both suggest, hey, we should build an alien prison on the moon. Because if they come here, we don't want to keep them on Earth. We'll put them in prison on the moon. And anything weird we find on Mars, we just bring to the moon prison first. Imagine applying for a job thinking you're going to go work on the moon and it just turns out that you're a prison warden for quarantined aliens.
0: The good news is Oz is only on till 10, so we'll be done this thing in no time. The bad news is...

0: 91.9 North, 97.9 South. The Bruce. It's a contest line, a conversation starter, a sophisticated futuristic mechanism to tell a DJ they messed up. Yeah, we get that a lot. It's the Elgin Jewelers text line, and we want you to try and wear it out. Text the keyword SPARKLE, and you might win something shiny at the end of the month. So that's a bonus, right? A celebration, a recommendation, a helpful hint? Give it to us straight and get distracted by something sparkly. Courtesy of Elgin Jewelers, downtown Port Elgin. Diamonds are their specialty. Oh, and the text line number? 519-389-9790. Hey, we've got the microphone, but you can always get your 2 cents worth in by hitting us up on the Elgin Jewelers text line.
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0: Bruce County weather.
4: A mix of sun and cloud today with a high of 26. Tonight, cloudy with a low of 17. On Sunday, a mix of sun and cloud with a 40% chance of showers, high of 26, humidex hitting 31. And on Monday, showers with a high of 29.
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0: Bruce County weather.
5: A mix of sun and cloud today with a high of 26. Tonight, cloudy with a low of 17. On Sunday, a mix of sun and cloud with a 40% chance of showers, high of 26, humidex hitting 31. And on Monday, showers with a high of 29.
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4: Hi, this is Greg Ritchie. I'm from Saugeen First Nation, and this is my song, The Devil Has No Mercy.

0: Rockin' Robin on the Bruce.
1: Well, here we are on a Saturday. The weekend is here. Man, what a busy one. Final weekend of July, if you can believe it. But get out there, enjoy it all, and take us along with you. Okay, your first deep cut of the day on the way. Fall Out Boy, Theory of a Dead Man, and Robert Palmer on the Bruce.

0: Rockin' Robin is on the Bruce.
1: July the 25th, we are, 5 months away? So, you know. Perfect time at this time of year going to all those craft shows and whatnot to pick up some of those unique little gifts. It is World Drowning Prevention Day. The World Health Organization says that each year, almost 250,000 people lose their lives to drowning, with a large portion of those being children between 1 and 14. It happens quickly, and it doesn't need to be a lot of water either. Everyone should take swimming lessons in order to feel comfortable in water, because panic is a huge factor in drowning, and particularly with all the water we have around us, being comfortable around water, very important thing. It is Carousel Day or Merry-Go-Round Day. Just so beautiful, those horses and the golden poles gently going up and down as you go around, and being accompanied by the circus music usually in the background. You could actually do a world tour. I think this interests me. Maybe it interests you as well. Taking in the oldest carousel still operating, like going back to the 1800s. And, you know, the workmanship that would go into those in the Netherlands and Germany. There's a couple in Canada, too. And Hot Fudge Sunday Day. After that ride on the carousel, enjoying a simple but delicious summer treat. Kind of reliving, you know, being a kid again, but then being an adult, enjoy some wine and cheese a little later on, responsibly. Hope it's off to a good start for you. It's Fall Out Boy from The Bruce.

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2: I'm here at the Marine Heritage Festival, and there is already so much going on. You've got to get down here. Now, I'm hanging out down near the beach because, you know, I want to be by the beach, man. And it is just amazing down here. There's pirate ships. There's lots of vendors. There's some breakfast going on that smells delicious. 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I know you want to go. 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
1: Hey, you in the back there. 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
1: Bruce County weather.
5: A mix of sun and cloud today with a high of 26. Tonight, cloudy with a low of 17. On Sunday, a mix of sun and cloud with a 40% chance of showers, high of 26, humidex hitting 31. And on Monday, showers with a high of 29.
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2: I'm here at the Marine Heritage Festival, and there is so much going on this morning. I'm watching a bunch of little ones just looking for gold right now. This is a great gold hunt. You've got to get down here to Pioneer Park. There's live music, pancake breakfast. There's a lot going on. And you can find me and fill out your ballot for your chance to win. 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We've got Metallica. We've got Mumford & Sons, I Know You Wanna Go. 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
0: Bruce County weather.
8: A mix of sun and cloud today with a high of 26. Tonight, cloudy with a low of 17. On Sunday, a mix of sun and cloud with a 40% chance of showers, high of 26, humidex hitting 31. And on Monday, showers with a high of 29.
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0: Rockin' Robin on The Bruce.
1: The Ballad of Jane, the third single from L.A. Guns' 1989 album Cocked and Loaded. Many thought the song was about Mariska Hargitay's mom, Jane Mansfield, but Tracy Guns says, nope. Made the top 20 on the Hot 100, did a little better on the rock chart, and it is your first deep cut of the day, along with Hatton Home Hardware Building Center in Chesley and Hatton Home Hardware in Tara. And of course, if there is one you would love to hear, we would love to hear about it. We'll get it on for you. Elgin Jewelers text line, 519-389-9790. This lady's got a brand new single out called Lift Me Up, out on tour, going to be in Toronto in September, Kitchener at Oktoberfest in October. It's Biff Naked on The Bruce.

not like a philosopher, but I'm a fool, a sucker rocker. 'Cause I let you in my heart that one last

0: 91.9 North, 97.9 South. The Bruce. The Bruce is on the loose. Every nook and cranny in Bruce County. We're here, we're there, we're everywhere. Big events, small events, a leisurely day at the beach.
1: I like the beach.
0: 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The Bruce.

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0: Rock and Robin on the Bruise.
1: Into the final hour of our Saturday morning, making our way towards lunchtime. Going to have a look at what went on this week in science. Got a coral reef, more bugs, and a bug-killing drone. Going to be hearing from the Foo Fighters, the Matthew Good Band, and it's the Cult. 91.9 in the north, 97.9 in the south. We are the Bruise.

0: Rockin' Robin on the Bruce.
1: So here's what went on this week in science, in case your brain was otherwise occupied. Back in the 60s, scientists searched for and detected coral reef barriers, but didn't investigate any further until now, and they figured that those coral reefs off the coast of Africa would be dead. But they found the exact opposite. They are alive and well with a thriving ecosystem. Little good news for a change. Scientists have revised their estimated numbers on how many bug species there are on the planet. They originally thought there was around 6 million. Now they're thinking it's somewhere between 14 and 20 million insect species instead. So to go along with that bad news, there is good news. A French startup says that they have achieved the first air-to-air insect interception by an autonomous micro drone, which is just a fancy word of saying that they built a drone that can kill a bug. 40-gram drone uses sonar to detect the wing beat patterns of different insects so it can distinguish between them. They think one day the drones could help manage insect populations, which it seems we're going to need. I think that's excellent news, and we should start with mosquitoes. And that is your Nerd News of the Week. It's the Foo Fighters on the Bruce.

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1: It's going to be a mixed day on the water, on Georgian Bay, a mix of sun and cloud through the day, clouds and scattered showers this evening, scattered showers tomorrow with the risk of thunderstorms and fog patches forming early tomorrow evening. Wind south at 10 knots, veering to southwest, 10 late overnight tonight, and then becoming light tomorrow morning. Waves of half a meter or less right through today and tomorrow. On Lake Huron, a mix of sun and cloud through the day today. Clouds and scattered showers overnight and tomorrow with a risk of thunderstorms and fog patches forming early tomorrow evening there as well. Wind southwest at 10 knots, backing to south 10 near noon, then increasing to south 15 this afternoon, then diminishing to southwest 10 late overnight, and then becoming light tomorrow morning. Waves of half a meter or less, building to half a meter to a meter early this evening, and then subsiding to half a meter or less again tomorrow morning. I'm John Rashad. I'll talk to you a little later with our next report.
0: Keep up to date with conditions on Lake Huron and Georgian Bay with Weather on the Water. 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
2: Bruce County weather.
3: A mix of sun and cloud today with a high of 26. Tonight, cloudy with a low of 17. On Sunday, a mix of sun and cloud with a 40% chance of showers, high of 26, humidex hitting 31. And on Monday, showers with a high of 29.
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0: 91.9 North, 97.9 South. The Bruce. The Bruce is on the loose. Fueled by Hyundai of Goderich, Miller's Home Hardware Building Center, Sable Beach, the Princess Hotel and Pharos Restaurant, Tobermory, Team List, GXP Realty, and Smith's Apples and Farm Market, Port Elgin. Here's Jenny
1: Lowe. I'm still here at the Marine Heritage Festival, and I'm here with Doug, and he's going to tell us all about what's going on today.
2: Good morning. Thank you for being here today. Finally, the busy weekend has arrived. The 15th annual Marine Heritage Festival is underway. It's an absolutely beautiful day to be here, and the tone is set with the playfair, the tall ship that's in the harbor. You are going to be entertained with all kinds of wonderful things happening today. We've got the cardboard boat races happening at 1 o'clock. We have all kinds of musical experiences taking place on the Cannon stage throughout the day. This evening, there will be the fish fry dinner. And don't forget the sunset beach party tonight. Tomorrow, all kinds of wonderful things continue with the non-denominational ecumenical service. And then we have the tall ship still here tomorrow. Look Up Theater will be a special event for families with little kids. It is a fabulous activity, and I would encourage everyone to make their way down to Southampton Harbor for this wonderful event.
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0: Bruce County weather.
11: A mix of sun and cloud today with a high of 26. Tonight, cloudy with a low of 17. On Sunday, a mix of sun and cloud with a 40% chance of showers, high of 26, humidex hitting 31. And on Monday, showers with a high of 29.
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1: The Chantry Chinook Classic Salmon Derby is underway, running right through until the Sunday of the holiday weekend, August the 2nd. We are so proud to be a title sponsor, have been for years. It's just such an amazing event. $30,000 in prizes and cash to be won. The specialty days, tomorrow's going to be the Ladies' Day. Seniors' Day is on Wednesday. Kids' Day is next Saturday. And the weigh-off stations can be found in Kincardine, Port Elgin, Wyarton, and Lion's Head. Best part? 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We got reports for you throughout the Derby, so get those details, get those tickets online at ChantryChinook.com. City in Color from the Bruce.

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1: Good afternoon. It's 12 o'clock. I'm Spencer Byers. The organizing committee for a Port Elgin fall favorite is scrambling to warn its vendors after an apparent scam from an impersonation email. Pumpkin Fest coordinator Joanne Robbins is letting everyone know that there has been fraudulent emails being sent out asking vendors to pay for their space at this year's festival.
2: It's a fraudulent email that looks like it's from us. The letter is lovely. Trying to sell marketplace booths to people. Now, our marketplace is full. It's definitely not us sending this email out.
1: Since being made aware of the scam on Friday morning, Robbins immediately alerted her Pumpkin Fest colleagues and has been phoning and emailing this year's confirmed vendors to put their minds at ease. Port Elgin Pumpkin Fest will take place on October 3rd and 4th of this year. You may see some military aircrafts during a training exercise next week. Members of the Canadian Special Operations Forces Command will be conducting routine training in the vicinity of Muskoka, Meaford, the Bruce Peninsula, Sarnia, and Coburn Island, Ontario. The Department of National Defense says training will take place on July 27th to 30th between 3 p.m. and 2 a.m. They say the training is primarily low overwater flight training. Residents can expect to see and hear up to three helicopters in those areas. The military says all efforts will be made to minimize disruption to the surrounding communities. A petition for the province of Alberta to move forward to a referendum has been deemed successful by Elections Alberta. The petition for a referendum relating to Alberta's independence required more than 177,000 verified signatures, which is roughly 10% of the total number of votes casted back in the province's 2023 election. According to sources, the petition garnered more than 286,000 signatures, and Elections Alberta has so far been able to validate and verify nearly 223,000. The petition was challenged by a group of First Nations for being unconstitutional. Alberta's government is looking to hold a referendum on October 19th. Following the most recent U.S. announcement of tariffs against Canadian exports, Canada's premiers are once again looking at breaking down barriers to interprovincial trade. On Tuesday, a new deal was announced for nine provinces introducing direct-to-consumer alcohol sales. While that's the most recent push to address trade barriers, experts show that other restrictions remain for food items. Under federal regulation, food businesses must meet federal requirements, but regulations for food items produced within each province has its own provincial guidelines. That means a higher cost to smaller producers who pass provincial regulations. They would have to pay more to ensure they've met federal standards. In sports, the Owen Sound Bay Sox close out the regular season today down in Caledon against the Cardinals at 2 and 4 p.m. The Owen Sound MSL North Stars are back at the Bay Shore tonight against the Brooklyn Lacrosse Club at 7 p.m. To the MLB, the Toronto Blue Jays look to Dylan Cease against the red-hot Boston Red Sox at 4:10 today. The WNBA All-Star Game is tonight at 8:30. Marina Mabry is the lone Toronto Tempo representative playing for Team Coupe. And with the World Cup completed, the MLS is back in full swing as Toronto FC take on DC United at 7:30. That's news and sports. The forecast coming up next.
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0: Bruce County weather.
1: A mix of sun and cloud today with a high of 26. Tonight, cloudy with a low of 17. On Sunday, a mix of sun and cloud with a 40% chance of showers, high of 26, humidex hitting 31. And on Monday, showers with a high of 29. And currently 24 degrees outside the studio. 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
1: Into a Saturday afternoon and lunchtime, we'll play our game of Did You Know? We'll see who's celebrating, talk about some new music that's out this weekend. I got American Hi-Fi on the way. The Arkells and Billy Squire on the Bruce.

0: Rockin' Robin on the Bruce.
1: Well, here we are together on July the 25th. If you are celebrating, you're doing so along with Jafar Jackson, Michael's nephew, Michael and Michael. He is 30. Louise Brown, she was the first test tube baby born in Oldham, England. She has a couple of children herself now, born naturally. She is 48. Matt LeBlanc, Joey Tribbiani, of course, played himself in episodes as Adam on Man with a Plan. He is 52 today. Lisa LaFlamme, news anchor, shame on you, CTV, 62 she is today. Iman, supermodel, shapeshifter in Star Trek VI, the movie. And, of course, David Bowie's widow. She is 71. Manny Charlton, we remember him from Nazareth, and we remember Estelle Getty, Bea Arthur's mom, Sophia, and the Golden Girls. If it is a special day for you, cheers from us here at the Bruce, and, of course, anytime, special occasion or not, and anything in between, let us know, and we'll get it on for you. Elgin Jewelers text line, best way to give us the info, 519-389-9790. It's American Hi-Fi on the Bruce.

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2: Oh, I'm still here having fun at the Marine Heritage Festival. Now, I'm here with Captain Christine. She is the captain of one of the tall ships that are here. Could you tell us all about these tall ships?
3: Yeah, thank you for having me. My name's Christine, and I'm the captain of the Playfair, which is here in the harbor at Southampton. Playfair is a two-masted brigantine, and we do youth sail training, so children 13 to 18 years old can come on board. No experience is necessary, and we have a financial assistance program for anyone who wouldn't be able to afford the fees. And we take them sailing on the Great Lakes. We teach them everything they need to know on board, and it's a very real world, real challenge, real responsibility experience. So they're going to be in charge of sailing the ship, and our crew members, who are also 13 to 18 years old, teach them everything that they need to know. And our crew members are people who were trainees in previous years, who came back in the winter. They volunteer all winter long, hundreds of hours each, to earn their spot as a volunteer crew member. And during the winter training, they do all the maintenance on board, and they learn all the skills they need to know to become a part of the crew, including professional marine training.
0: From Boundary Peak 187 to Cape Spear, Newfoundland, sea to shining sea, Canada, pumping out some of the best rock in the world. 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
0: Bruce County Weather.
9: Sunny this afternoon with a high of 26. Tonight, increased cloudiness with a low of 17. Sunday, a mix of sun and cloud with a 40% chance of showers and a risk of thunderstorms. High of 26, humidex hitting 31. And on Monday, cloudy with a 60% chance of showers. High of 26.
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1: Looking for some new music to check out? Well, the Strokes have their seventh album out this weekend called Reality Awaits. And although not rock, the Canadian girl Shania Twain with Little Miss Twain, it is her seventh. However, Queens of the Stone Age singer Josh Homme making a guest appearance on that, so you might want to check that out. Right now, checking out Crosby, Stills, Nash & Young off to Woodstock on the

0: Rockin' Robin is on the Bruce.
1: If you're out there doing a round at Sauble Golf and Country Club or Southampton Golf and Country Club, make sure you take a selfie and send it in to us. 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
2: 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I'm with Captain Sparrow. Now, Captain Sparrow, can you tell us a bit about these races?
3: Arr, thank you, Shanna. Glad to be here again this year. The weather is perfect for the boat races. I just want to point out I have 10 rules for the boat races. Number one is have fun. And number 10 is refer to number one. Everybody have fun. We'll be safe on the water. We've got the lifeguards here. And there's a beautiful crowd here. We're going to have some great races. Come on down to Pioneer Park right here in Southampton.
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8: Bruce County weather.
9: Sunny this afternoon with a high of 26. Tonight, increased cloudiness with a low of 17. Sunday, a mix of sun and cloud with a 40% chance of showers and a risk of thunderstorms, high of 26, humidex hitting 31. And on Monday, cloudy with a 60% chance of showers, high of 26.
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1: Time to play our game of Did You Know? Did you know that 55% of people haven't changed their voicemail greeting in the last 3 years? And I got to say, I'm probably one of them. Hey, you finally get it right. Nothing's changed. What do you got to change it for? Did you know that 15% of us haven't washed our bathrobe, housecoat, whatever you want to call it, in the past 6 months? Which I'm starting to get the idea that maybe we're lazy. And did you know that every day around the world, humans consume about 2 billion insects? And yet, they never go extinct. What is that about? 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
1: The Ministry of Natural Resources is actively responding to numerous high-complexity wildland fires across the province. Rapidly evolving situations and extreme fire hazards are contributing to escalated fire behavior and producing smoke in many areas of the province. Stay informed about the current wildland fire situation by monitoring official information sources like ontario.ca/forestfires, following direction from the Ontario Provincial Police and local authorities, and adhering to any ministerial orders, including evacuation orders, fire bans, and restrictions imposed by the ministry. Looking for information or support? 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Ontario has activated additional frontline resources to help Ontarians access the support they need. Fire rangers and emergency personnel are working hard to suppress active fires and keep communities safe. Entering the area of an active wildland fire can hinder response efforts and compromise the safety of firefighting crews and emergency personnel. Please stay clear of wildland fires.
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0: Southampton, home of the Bruce County Museum and Cultural Center. We're doing learning. 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

0: Rockin' Robin on the Bruce.
1: We are full array to take on the rest of our Saturday afternoon. We're going to see what's new to watch this weekend. We got Rancid on the way, the Glorious Sons, and it's Judas Priest. 91.9 in the north, 97.9 in the south. 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

0: Rockin' Robin on the Bruce.
1: Looking for something new to watch this weekend. Nothing new on DVD and Blu-ray, but lots on the streaming services. HBO Max now streaming Mortal Kombat 2 with Carl Urban. Apple TV has The Dink, a sports comedy starring Jake Johnson and Mary Steenburgen. On Peacock, they are streaming Pressure, that World War II drama with Andrew Scott and Brendan Fraser as they try to figure out the weather before D-Day. Hulu has Nirvana, the band, the show, the movie, the mockumentary with Matt Johnson and Jay McCarroll. Paramount Plus has Avatar Aang, The Last Airbender. It is set 13 years after the end of the 100-year war, and they find another airbender, played by Dave Bautista, frozen in the ice. And Netflix has 72 Hours, comedy starring Kevin Hart. New on the big screen, we've got Her Private Hell. A deadly, elusive entity is unleashed in a mysterious mist that engulfs this futuristic metropolis. GI crosses paths with a troubled girl who's trying to find her father while he is trying to find his daughter. Pinocchio Unstrung. Geppetto introduces his grandson James to a magical doll named Pinocchio, and they become friends. However, unaware of Pinocchio's naive nature, James introduces him to the world, resulting in the doll going on a crusade to eliminate all things bad. Richard Blake, Robert Englund, and Cameron Bell star in that. And Hadestown, the musical, a live stage recording of the Tony Award-winning Broadway production out there as well. So checking out some of that as we go through the weekend. It's Rancid from the Bruce.

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1: Way stations closed at 1 o'clock this afternoon, just a few moments ago, and remember, they open again tonight from 8 until 10. Really great conditions right now as the weekend progresses here in the opening weekend of the tournament. Justin Jennings is the new leader overall in the salmon category right now at 19 pounds even. That fish weighed at the Wyerton weigh station, and several fish have come into the top positions in that salmon category here with this morning's fishing. Top junior salmon right now is still Lachlan Harders at 14.38 pounds. Daily salmon category honors go to top salmon of the day yesterday, Caden McCannell at 17.94 pounds. Trout category remains unchanged with Mike Mercer with that great big lake trout. And the rainbow category is still Liam McDougall at 9.21. Remember, Ladies' Day tomorrow. Get out there with the ladies and have some fun. Great prizes for lady anglers. Gary Byers following the Chantry Chinook Classic on Fish Finder Radio.
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0: Bruce County weather.
7: Sunny this afternoon with a high of 26. Tonight, increased cloudiness with a low of 17. Sunday, a mix of sun and cloud with a 40% chance of showers and a risk of thunderstorms, high of 26, humidex hitting 31. And on Monday, cloudy with a 60% chance of showers, high of 26.
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1: Haven't had lunch yet? 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

0: 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The Bruce. The Bruce wants to send you on the concert vacation of a lifetime. 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
0: Bruce County weather.
4: Sunny this afternoon with a high of 26. Tonight, increased cloudiness with a low of 17. Sunday, a mix of sun and cloud with a 40% chance of showers and a risk of thunderstorms, high of 26, humidex hitting 31. And on Monday, cloudy with a 60% chance of showers, high of 26.
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1: Well, that is going to wrap up our time together, but thank you very much for hanging out with me today. We got Rick Ringer ready to keep you company. A lot of great music through the rest of your Saturday afternoon. Then, of course, later on tonight, it's Longy and Bruffer with the Three Sheets Brewing Bush Party from 8 until midnight, playing your requests. 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And enjoy the rest of your Saturday. It's Moist on the Bruce.

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1: And happy weekend to you. How could it not be? A weekend in Bruce County in the summer.

Ripley, home of the fabled Ripley here on Fall Fair. Just hit the website for the countdown fair clock, just so you don't screw up and miss it. You are the Bruce.

0: Mark Ringer on the Bruce.
1: Another Bruce County Deep Cut coming for you later on this hour from a solo work that Pete Townsend of The Who did a number of years ago. And as well, we've got Collective Soul, Ozzy, and April Wine all ahead in Port Elgin McDonald's Nonstop Rock. And right now, we're going the distance with Cake on the Bruce.
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4: Bruce County Weather.
5: Sunny this afternoon with a high of 26. Tonight, increased cloudiness with a low of 17. Sunday, a mix of sun and cloud with a 40% chance of showers and a risk of thunderstorms, high of 26, humidex hitting 31. And on Monday, cloudy with a 60% chance of showers, high of 26.
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0: Bruce County weather.
7: Sunny this afternoon with a high of 26. Tonight, increased cloudiness with a low of 17. Sunday, a mix of sun and cloud with a 40% chance of showers and a risk of thunderstorms. High of 26, humidex hitting 31. And on Monday, cloudy with a 60% chance of showers. High of 26.
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1: 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Rough Boys with Pete Townsend from a solo work he did, an album called Empty Glass back in 1980. A song that Townsend dedicated to the Sex Pistols, as well as his children, Emma and Minta, on the sleeve of the Empty Glass album. We do Bruce County Deep Cuts a few times a day, 7 days a week. And we are doing music from the Cranberries, Van Halen, AC/DC, Queen and more in the hour ahead. And it's the tea party now. Here's Temptation. 91.9 North, 97.9 South. 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
1: 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Rapidly evolving situations and extreme fire hazards are contributing to escalated fire behavior and producing smoke in many areas of the province. Stay informed about the current wildland fire situation by monitoring official information sources like ontario.ca/forestfires, following direction from the Ontario Provincial Police and local authorities, and adhering to any ministerial orders, including evacuation orders, fire bans, and restrictions imposed by the ministry. 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Ontario has activated additional frontline resources to help Ontarians access the support they need. Fire rangers and emergency personnel are working hard to suppress active fires and keep communities safe. Entering the area of an active wildland fire can hinder response efforts and compromise the safety of firefighting crews and emergency personnel. Please stay clear of wildland fire.
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1: Hey, the Chantry Chinook Classic Salmon Derby is on the 42nd annual, as a matter of fact. 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And Ladies' Day is coming up tomorrow, Seniors' Day, this coming Wednesday, and Kids Day next Saturday, August 1st, as the weigh stations in Kincardine, Port Elgin, Wyerton, and Lion's Head are waiting for your catch. 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
1: They say the grocery stores sell a total of $5.5 billion worth of impulse buy items every single year. $5.5 billion. 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
0: Bruce County weather.
8: Sunny this afternoon with a high of 26. Tonight, increased cloudiness with a low of 17. Sunday, a mix of sun and cloud with a 40% chance of showers and a risk of thunderstorms, high of 26, humidex hitting 31. And on Monday, cloudy with a 60% chance of showers, high of 26.
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8: Bruce County weather.
9: Sunny this afternoon with a high of 26. Tonight, increased cloudiness with a low of 17. Sunday, a mix of sun and cloud with a 40% chance of showers and a risk of thunderstorms, high of 26, humidex hitting 31. And on Monday, cloudy with a 60% chance of showers, high of 26.
0: Fort Elgin, home of Pumpkin Fest. 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You are the Bruce. Yeah.

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1: Don't forget about the Bruce World Tour. Anytime you see Shani Love out and about in the Bruce on the Loose Community Cruiser, ask her for a ballot to fill out for your chance to go see Metallica at the Sphere in Las Vegas, that amazing venue there, or Mumford & Sons at the Kia Forum in Los Angeles. You start by filling out a ballot with Shani Love, and then tune in the following Monday after the 7 a.m. news. And if we call your name, you have 10 minutes to call us back. 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The grand prize winner will be announced Tuesday, August 25th on the Big Bruce Morning Show with Longy and Bruffer. 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

0: Rick Ringer is on the Bruce.
1: Sometimes humanity just amazes me, you know. Here's some of the stupidest questions people have been asked at their workplace. One person said, I worked as a hostess, and when I asked if this person wanted to sit outside, they asked, is it hot outside? And the hostess replied, hey, you just came from there. You tell me. Somebody else said they worked at Disney World for 3 years and kept getting asked the question, what time is the 3 o'clock parade? In fact, at least twice a day. Every day. And somebody else said they used to work in a call center for a bank, and a customer called in and asked, why is my account overdrawn? I still have checks in my checkbook. That means I have money in the account. 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

0: Rick Ringer on the Bruce.
1: 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And with Space Hog on the Bruce.

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1: It's going to be a mixed evening on the water. On Georgian Bay, a mix of sun and cloud, but then clouds and scattered showers rolling in this evening. Scattered showers tomorrow with the risk of thunderstorms. Fog patches forming early tomorrow evening. Wind south at 10 knots, veering to southwest 10 late overnight, and then becoming light tomorrow morning. Waves of half a meter or less right through tonight and tomorrow. On Lake Huron, a mix of sun and cloud, but then clouds and scattered showers overnight and tomorrow with the risk of thunderstorms. Fog patches forming early tomorrow evening. Wind south at 10 knots, increasing to south 15, and then diminishing to southwest 10 late overnight, and then becoming light tomorrow afternoon. Waves of half a meter or less, building to half a meter to a meter early this evening, then subsiding to half a meter or less again tomorrow morning. I'm John Rashad. I'll talk to you tomorrow morning with our next report.
0: Keep up to date with conditions on Lake Huron and Georgian Bay with Weather on the Water. 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
5: Bruce County weather.
6: Sunny this afternoon with a high of 26. Tonight, increased cloudiness with a low of 17. Sunday, a mix of sun and cloud with a 40% chance of showers and a risk of thunderstorms, high of 26, humidex hitting 31. And on Monday, cloudy with a 60% chance of showers, high of 26.
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6: Bruce County weather.
7: Sunny this afternoon with a high of 26. Tonight, increased cloudiness with a low of 17. Sunday, a mix of sun and cloud with a 40% chance of showers and a risk of thunderstorms, high of 26, humidex hitting 31. And on Monday, cloudy with a 60% chance of showers, high of 26.
0: Mild May, home of a muskrat named Mildred. Good cheese, ice cream, and the Mild May Fresh Mart. You are the Bruce.

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1: Headed for a great final hour of the show. Hell's Bells is going to be good. AC/DC is on the way, along with Nirvana. And we're checking into the Hotel California with the Eagles, too. And with the Arkells on the Bruce.

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0: The Three Sheets Brewing Bush Party. 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
1: Met a nice young guy named Tom from Port Elgin this past week playing a round at Southampton Golf and Country Club. And you know what? I forgot to tell him that he should have done a selfie at the course. Or if you're playing Sauble Golf and Country Club too, do a selfie with your golf ball. Doesn't matter what you're playing. It can be a Kirkland. It can be a Pro V1. It doesn't matter. Just show us your golf balls and you'll go into a draw at the end of the summer for a foursome with carts. Do all that at rockthebruce.ca. 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
12: Low of 17. Sunday, a mix of sun and cloud with a 40% chance of showers and a risk of thunderstorms. High of 26, humidex hitting 31. And on Monday, cloudy with a 60% chance of showers.

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8: Sunny this afternoon with a high of 26. Tonight, increased cloudiness with a low of 17. Sunday, a mix of sun and cloud with a 40% chance of showers and a risk of thunderstorms, high of 26, humidex hitting 31. And on Monday, cloudy with a 60% chance of showers, high of 26.
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1: Getting on out for now. Back again tomorrow at 2. Longy and Brefford tonight at 8 with 4 hours of your favorite Saturday night party tunes on the Bruce County Bush Party. 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
1: The Ministry of Natural Resources is actively responding to numerous high-complexity wildland fires across the province. Rapidly evolving situations and extreme fire hazards are contributing to escalated fire behavior and producing smoke in many areas of the province. 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Ontario has activated additional frontline resources to help Ontarians access the support they need. Fire rangers and emergency personnel are working hard to suppress active fires and keep communities safe. Entering the area of an active wildland fire can hinder response efforts and compromise the safety of firefighting crews and emergency personnel. Please stay clear of wildland fires.
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4: 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But something hot, crispy, and crave-worthy? That hits the spot. 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
1: 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McDonald's Port Elgin are offering all that and more with a strawberry cheesecake McFlurry and strawberry sundae, backed by popular demand. Summer is here, and guests can once again enjoy these sweet and refreshing fan favorites. Stay cool this summer and stay sweet. You'll be saying, "I'm loving it very, very much." 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